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0: terribly wrong.
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0: Oh, no, Mrs. Robinson. I think you're the most attractive of all my parents' friends. I mean that. I find you desirable, but I... For God's sake, can you imagine my parents? Can you imagine what they would say if they just saw us here in this room right now?
1: What would they say?
0: I have no idea, Mrs. Robinson, but for God's sake, they brought me up. They made a good life for me, and I think they deserve better than this. I think they deserve a little better than jumping into bed with the partner's wife.

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slowly increased her weight by clasping her in their slimy grip. 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Creatures and plant life kept on thus obstructing her last trip.